0: 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Zdaj le gremo pa do rudimentalov, ki so na številki 13. tega tedna.
1: 30. 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

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And every once in a while, I start texting, write a paragraph, but then I delete the message. 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